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1: Back to work tomorrow after a Sunday or last week in the summer. 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
1: Hey, Wendy, do you ever have like something with garlic in it for lunch and you're worried that your breath smells for the rest of the day?
2: Always.
3: Yeah, actually, always. I had fish today for lunch and I always like, I do it. That stinks, right?
4: This so happened to me
2: does
4: too.
2: Fish make your breath smell bad?
3: Oh, yeah.
5: Not fish great, definitely. Yeah.
4: It made the room definitely smell earlier today. Ugh.
1: So what you need to do to fix it, and it's kind of the funniest thing, stop by a coffee shop, or maybe if you have an actual like grinding coffee machine at work, all you have to do is grab one of the coffee beans and chew on it. Apparently, chewing on a coffee bean is a little known cure to kill the bad breath in your mouth,
4: really?
1: Especially from garlic.
2: Then will you have coffee breath then?
5: I'd rather have coffee breath than garlic fish or garlic breath.
2: That's fair. That's fair.
1: That's why Mike has been chugging.
5: I've been chugging my coffee over here in the studio.
4: Coffee's useful for so many things. Like even, you know, when you're going to smell perfumes and you have to sniff the coffee beans in between to clear your nostrils.
1: Jenna, is it working for Mikey? Mikey, you smell fish?
4: Again, the studio's all sorts of smells are going on right now. I don't know what's happening.
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14: I love a brighter smile. 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
1: Thank you so much for spending your last weekend of summer with us. 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Weekend is pretty much over, but we appreciate you having us on. 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
1: It's crazy. All the ladies of Blackpink have a solo track on this weekend show because Rosé is back. Let's go. New track from Rosé called New Trick. 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
1: 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Got the K-pop mix with DJ XXL coming up. Let's kick off this hour from Blackpink. Doing that solo thing. This is Jisoo. Click. Let's go.

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Hey, hey, what do we say on a early Monday morning? I hope you had a great weekend. My name is Hayes. I'm checking in. We got great music on the way this hour, including Dua Lipa on for you right now.

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All right, request the music on your radio right now. 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Got to say hi to Amy. 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

102.5 WFMF. My name is Hayes, and we're hoping for a quiet finish to the hurricane season. But until it's done, the DEVCO Storm Watch is ready. So bookmark.

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Hey, vibing with you on a early Monday morning. My name is Hayes. Thanks for listening. However you're listening, keep it going, turn it up, and let's have some fun together on the radio.

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All right, my name is Hayes. All the way this hour, you're going to hear great music by request. You got Zara Larsson, Midnight Sun. Olivia Dean is coming up. You got Olivia Rodrigo on right now with Drop Dead.

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What's going on? It's Hayes. What are we celebrating today? Like, you know how the national day is? Today is National Chai Day. It's also National Pecan Cookie Day today. So grab your pecan cookies and enjoy today. We appreciate you listening. All right, on the way, Zara Larsson, Midnight Sun. She rocked the stage at the iHeartRadio Music Festival Friday night, and she's going to be on your radio in a couple minutes.

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Excited that you're listening on a Monday. What's up? It is Hayes. We got a good week ahead together on the radio. Well, if you missed anything from the weekend, by the way, we're going to break it down for you just after 6 this morning.

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102.5 WFMF. Hey, what do we say? Thanks for listening all morning long. I'm with you. 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Tell me your name. Tell me what's going on and get some

102.5 WFMF. My name is Hayes, and we're hoping for a quiet finish to the hurricane season. But until it's done, the DEMCO Storm Watch is ready. So bookmark it now at

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1: Did you know there was a Toy Hall of Fame? I had no clue there was a Toy Hall of Fame. Well, they have the finalists. You know how they always break it down and give you finalists and then they name somebody to the Hall of Fame? Well, they do it with toys. I'm going to break it down and tell you the Hall of Fame toy finalists coming up in less than 10 minutes.

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1: All right. By the way, Tom Cruise was getting schooled on football from Taylor Swift. That's what Jimmy Fallon asked Tom Cruise. What were you talking to Taylor about in the suite at the game? And she was telling him how football works.

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What up? 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
4: They say the holy water's watered down, and this town's lost its faith. 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Oh my, my, oh my, my love, I take one look at you, you're taking me.

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I think we have a nomination for the Not So Smart Person of the Week Award, and it's only Monday. We'll tell you what this teacher did to get in trouble coming up in less than 10 minutes.

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What up? 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

102.5 WFMF. What's up? It is Hayes. And how about this? You can wake up with a smile when you join Kid Nation, JC, Kelly, and Big Al from 5 to 10 later on this morning, right here on 102.5 WFMF.

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Spider-Man's still a big movie in the box office. Not number one, but still up there in the box office. What's up? It is Hayes. Thanks for listening on an early Monday morning as we embark on a new week. Coming up just after 6, we'll break down

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1: All right, coming up next, Ruby in the back room. She went out to dinner with her sister over the weekend, and it was an awkward situation happening at the table next to her. Maybe this has happened to you.

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2: Let's go. Seacrest with you. Counting them down on this Monday. So I Just Might, Bruno Mars. His other smash of his album, The Romantic, just spent its 35th week on top of the hot R&B chart, moving him out of a tie for the second most weeks ever with Leon Thomas. But Bruno's got a long way to go before he catches up to The Weeknd. His Blinding Lights spent 48 weeks at number one, starting in 2020. Here's Risk It All, 5.

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3: Teddy Swims. What's up, Teddy? A little extra love in the voting right before the polls close to move from outside of the countdown all the way up to 3. Here's Mr. Know-It-All.

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1: In today's very important piece of factual information, we shall talk about the tittle. The tittle is the dot that goes on top of a lowercase I. Yeah, it does have a name. I'm not sure when anyone would ever reference it, but the tittle.
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1: There's a movie on demand now with Callum Turner, a.k.a. Mr. Dua Lipa. It's called One Night Only. It's basically The Purge, but they can

What up? 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

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We are Baton Rouge's number one hit music station. Have you seen Sam Hunt lately? He popped up on my Instagram. I'm like, who is this that I follow? He shaved off his beard, his head. And look, Sam Hunt, I think one of the finest of fine men. Not anymore.

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1: Trader Joe's once again going full out with the pumpkin. 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

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The color of the year for 2027, according to Sherwin-Williams, is a celery color. And it's like beige, but instead of being tan, it's green. So it's like very, very, very lightly green. I'm not buying into it, but I think green is, like, for the most part, my least favorite color.

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1: It's not often that everyone is talking about the same video over a weekend, but I feel like this past weekend, everyone talking about that golden retriever that just did nothing when an intruder went into their house. Hey, see? Golden retriever is maybe even less energy than a cat. I feel like my cats would run away.

102.5 WFMF. We are Baton Rouge's number one hit music station. We're making it even if we're struggling through it. Another Monday. Hey, I'm Elizabeth Bethany. 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